0: 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Tomorrow morning from 6.
1: We are going to be tempting our locked away contestants to try and make them leave our little social experiment. There is 4 couples that remain, all trying to get $10,000. But could they be persuaded to leave?
0: We'll find out in the morning. Adam and Donnie.

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1: It has been a long time.
0: I know, it has been a while.
2: Hey, what's up? This is Miley Cyrus. Love you, Smallsy.
3: Hey, what's up? I'm the Kid LAROI. Congrats on the new show.
1: Paris Hilton.
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0: Hey, it's Adam and Donny. Catch us right here on Star 106.3. Tomorrow morning from 6.
1: We are going to be tempting our locked away contestants to try and make them leave our little social experiment. There is 4 couples that remain, all trying to get $10,000. But could they be persuaded to leave?
0: We'll find out in the morning. Adam and Donny.

0: walked away for 10K.
1: And locked down a great deal at Harvey Norman Townsville.
0: The rations are running low. The stakes are getting higher.
1: Star is 106.3.

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1: And locked down a great deal at Harvey Norman Townsville.
0: One bad day could send you packing.
1: Star is 106.3.

0: playing the quiz today. We've got Michelle. Hello, Michelle.
1: Hello, how are you?
0: I'm outstanding, Michelle. You've got 30 seconds on the clock. Got to get 10 questions right. Can pass. Have to take your first answer. Michelle, best of luck.
1: Thank you very much.
2: Oh, I love it, Michelle. I love it. Love the energy. Here we go. Name a Tim Tam flavour.
1: Chocolate.
2: What is something uniquely European?
1: Food.
2: What is the name of the pet alien in Lilo and Stitch?
1: Stitch.
2: What's 16 minus 7?
1: 9.
2: What colour does red and blue make?
1: Purple.
2: Give me a city that starts with A.
1: Athens.
2: Where do you keep your shoes?
1: Cupboard.
2: How many songs do you know the lyrics of?
1: Heat.
2: No movie starring Julia Roberts.
1: Pretty Woman.
2: Where's the weirdest place you've seen a DJ?
1: Athens.
2: Oh, wow. Okay, hang on. Let me just, because I think I got the question away in time. Where's the weirdest place you've seen a DJ? Are there any queries over her answers? What was the, you said a chocolate Tim Tam, right? I suppose Tim Tam chocolate.
0: Yeah, chocolate. Yeah.
2: Any questions over her answers there? Where do you keep your shoes?
3: I mean, technically the chocolate Tim Tam is just original.
2: Well, I think that wouldn't be fair. I've got to give her chocolate.
0: I agree. Also, I loved your answer to something uniquely European. You just said food. I think that's got to be fair. Everyone knows Europe, famous for their food.
2: Europe's famous for food.
0: Right.
2: Is food uniquely European? Like, unique means it only comes from Europe.
0: But it's unique. Like, people talking about the food in Europe, it's unique to Europe.
2: She had said, like, croissant or, like, you know, something, baguette,

0: Adam and Donnie's locked away for 10K.
1: Five couples handcuffed together to try and win themselves $10,000.
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1: There was only one spot left and it was up to the brothers who would be on their team, the besties or the sweethearts.
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3: The besties are through. 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

0: Hey, good morning. It is Star 106.3. You're with Adam and Donnie. We're on to day three of Locked Away for 10K. Four couples remain living in our boardroom here at work. The brothers, the besties, the twins, the green card couple. And I believe we have promotions manager Jake, who's live with us right now from the streets with them, handcuffed, pair in pair. Jake, do we have you?
1: Yes, you do. Good morning, guys.
2: Jakey boy, paint the picture. Where are you? What's going on? You've escaped the studio.
1: We've gone to get... Yeah, we've gone down the road to get some coffee.
2: What the heck is going on here? It's meant to be a challenge.
0: You're supposed to earn rewards like this, Jake. What's going on?
1: Okay. Hold on, guys. Hold on, guys. They're just saying in my ear right now, you guys need to earn the coffee.
3: I told you!
1: No, you know what? I'm Mr. Nice today. You guys can have coffee, okay?
0: Jake's gone soft.
2: He's gone soft.
1: And also, one more time... And also, one more time, who's the best person here?
3: Jake!
2: See, all right, this is
1: they
2: what's
1: said my name. Yeah, well, I am great.
2: I am great. This is what happens. He gets attached.
0: Yeah.
2: He gets attached to them. We should all remember that one of these people could be going home at any moment.
0: Yes.
2: Because later on today, there is a temptation challenge.
0: Yes.
2: And then Jake will have two less people to get coffee with and call him great.
0: And they've got to be careful because it's Adam and

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